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Rose, 101.5 The River. Happy Monday. Hope you enjoyed the weekend. Maybe you even had a long weekend. My name is Dana McKay. We can connect on Instagram. Always love to chat with you there. So follow me at Dana McKay Radio. Let me know if I can play something for you. We've got lots of great music coming up. This is Rihanna.

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1: 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I'll tell you what it is in just a few minutes.

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Do you have a pet and do you feel like your pet kind of helps to ease your stress? Does having a pet, sitting with your pet, calm you down? Well, a lot of people think that their pet is a good de-stressor, but a new study found

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1: I'm Dana McKay, and I feel like most people feel like their pets bring them a lot of joy and can help to de-stress them. But a new study found that curling up with a cat might not be as much of a stress relief as pet owners hope. Researchers tracked cat and dog owners over 5 days using an app. They were asked about their mood, stress levels, and interactions with their pets multiple times a day to measure how the pets impact people in real life. And what they found was that when people curl up with the cat and spend time with the cat, a lot of them actually felt even more stress than during times when they weren't around their cat. Now, it's not a definitive finding, obviously, but definitely something to think about next time you want to brag about how sweet and relaxing your cat is.
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101.5, The River. Benson Boone will be performing at the iHeartRadio Music Festival in Vegas in September. I'm going to give you the full lineup, tell you how to get yourself some tickets in just a couple of minutes. This is Sorry, I'm Here for Someone Else.

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101.5 The River. McDonald's is bringing back something they haven't had on the menu for over 30 years. And if you like sweets, you're going to want to know about this. That's coming up in a few.

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1: 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I'm Dana McKay with Lady Gaga. Rah.

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I told you the other day about this IVF mix-up in Florida. Well, there's more to this crazy story, and that's coming up.

0: 101.5 The River, Toledo's home for the best variety from the 80s, 90s, and now. I'm Dana McKay, keeping you company while you're working overnight. And I've been fascinated by this story out of the Orlando area. A couple did IVF. Their baby was born in December, and they realized very quickly that it couldn't possibly be their biological child because the baby was a different race. They ended up finding the genetic parents, and they have one embryo left, this couple, but they don't even know at this point if that embryo is theirs. So they ended up reaching an agreement with the couple. Now, one of the things that I saw on social media, but it hasn't been confirmed, is that the couple, the genetic, you know, parents of this baby, they're older now and they are not in any place in life to take care of a child. So it was a little bit easier, I think, for them to not, take care of the baby. But what a crazy story. There's more on my Instagram at Dana McKay Radio.
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1: Thank you so much for having us on while you're working. It's Dana McKay, and I want to share something with you in just a couple of minutes. And I'm wondering if you've ever felt this way, too. You try really, really hard in life to do things, and sometimes, no matter how hard you try, you do something and it's a fail. So this has to do with something I did for my son, but maybe it's happened to you with somebody else in your life. It has to do with being in the kitchen. More on that coming up.

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1: Thank you so much for listening. It's Dana McKay loving all the World Cup stories, including this debate that erupted over In-N-Out Burger, because there's all these tourists who are here, people who have never been to the United States before. They came for the soccer, but they're loving the food. And then I guess one person went to In-N-Out Burger and said that it wasn't that great. And that started a whole debate, which is hilarious, about whether or not In-N-Out Burger is the best burger. And then a lot of people have gone to Waffle House and they're loving that. Golden Corral. I mean, people are trying all this stuff. And now the big joke is that they're all going to go back home, you know, to their countries. And they've gained the FIFA 15. That's what they're calling it.
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When Team USA scored their first goal in Seattle, they're monitoring for earthquakes. Evidently, they were at 3.3 on the Richter scale. They were loud.

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No brown M&Ms. No, literally, there won't be any brown M&Ms. I'll tell you why coming up in about 7 minutes. It's 101.5 The River and the Backstreet Boys. Yeah.

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We're going to roll into Little Caesars Arena up in Detroit along with Pat Benatar, Neil Giraldo. 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

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And when Prince showed up with Mary J. Blige just before we lost him, it was awesome. 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

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Now they're taking their kids to the movies, right? 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

that rainy start to the workday, but we'll kind of get it to even out a little bit. 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

John Mellencamp to kick off our Monday workday on Toledo's 101.5 The River. Hey everybody, it's Emily. I hope you had a great weekend. I hope all dads had a wonderful Father's Day. And if you had Friday off, I hope you enjoyed the day and spent some time outside. It was absolutely beautiful. Well, we will keep the day going with all of your favorite songs. We'll kick it off with Pink.

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The River coming up at 11 o'clock. You're going to hear your first keyword for your chance to win $2,500 to celebrate America's 250 years. 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

Well, today we remember Clive Davis, the music executive who founded Arista Records and J Records and helped shape the careers of Whitney Houston, Bruce Springsteen, Aretha Franklin, Carlos Santana, Janis Joplin, Alicia Keys, Carrie Underwood, and many others. He has died at the age of 94. What a full life.

Well, Toy Story 5 won the North American box office this weekend. The animated sequel brought in $160 million in its debut weekend. That's a record debut for the franchise as well as for 2026. And you probably heard Taylor Swift's new song, I Knew It, I Knew You, in the end credits. I think it was a wonderful movie, and I think everybody should get a chance to see it this week.

Toledo's in a 1.5. The river, it's a little dreary outside today, and it's hard to continue working in the afternoon, especially after a holiday weekend. But hey, I'm with ya. I'll help energize your afternoon starting with pink. Man.

0: Ironic, isn't it? Well, looking ahead to this Wednesday, if you're looking for something fun to do with the kids, Cinemark at Franklin Park Mall is hosting Summer Movie Clubhouse, kicking off at 9:30. And you can enjoy exciting family-friendly entertainment for just $1.75 a ticket. And you could save even more with a dollar off deal on a snack pack and any size popcorn and drink combinations during the showtime. Well, what are they showing this week? Shrek Forever After this Wednesday at 9:30 in the morning.
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Doritos and a 1.5 The River. If you have a song request, you can always let me know by hitting that talk back mic and leaving me a message. Julie S. from Rossford wanted to hear Teddy Swims today. Here's Lose Control.

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1: Hey there, Beth Christie with you this afternoon. How has your day been treating you? We've got a lot of great music if you need it to turn it around. And we've got a lot of great music just to keep that good vibe going. Whatever you want, we got for you this afternoon.

The best variety from the 80s, 90s, and now 101.5 The River. Modern English, and I'm out with you. Coming up, more great music for you on this Monday afternoon. Elton John is on the way. Ed Sheeran is coming up. Madonna, and a whole bunch more.

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101.5 The River. Beth Christie in for Rick O'Brien this afternoon. Question: if people say they miss really big moments at events, what do you think the reason is? It's one thing all of them have in common. Right after Shibusi.

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1: Kicking off his tour next month, that is John Mellencamp. 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

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Cindy Lauper, I'm Beth Christie. Now, I know our thoughts are all like, let's be done with the workday, but just keep this one thing in mind. 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
1: Whitney Houston's song, of course, written by Dolly Parton from the soundtrack of The Bodyguard. And I Will Always Love You. Coming up, Maroon 5, Mariah Carey. 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

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As America has a huge birthday, turning 250, we got the 250K USA giveaway. 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

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Pat Benatar, I'm Beth Christie. Question, what do you think is chunky, sugary, and pink? The answer may surprise you right after this.

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